0: Courage Radio playing Dennis Brown, Your Love's Got a Hold of Me, taking you back to 1982. Now, I'm sat in the Bishop's Blaze pub, sat here and joined by Martin from the Bishop's Blaze pub. He's going to tell us a little bit about what the Romsey Beggars Fair means to him and his local business here. So Charlotte's going to lead this. So Charlotte.
1: Put me on the spot there. Well, first of all, how are you? It's a hot day.
2: Very hot.
1: It's a very hot day. Now, we're really excited to be here. We did actually have a brief conversation earlier all about music and the impact that it has on people that come in and watch it, as well as the pubs and bars themselves. So obviously Beggars Fair is here today and they've been here every year. What does that mean for you?
2: Beggars Fair is quite an important event for traditional pubs of Romsey. We all wait for such a big event. It does mean quite a lot. With the pub trade vanishing very fast, within the last 3 months, I think there's about 500 pubs that shut across the UK. So an event like this brings extra people into the town. They can experience live music, and it does give us the boost that we actually need, especially like with the Bishop Blaze being an old traditional pub. There is other traditional pubs in Romsey, like the Tudor and the Three Tons and things like that. So we do rely on, you know, people coming out tasting real ale beer, which is a dying trade, really.
1: Yeah, absolutely. That's the thing. We hear about all these pubs and bars closing, but it's maybe people aren't always aware of just how vital music moments and events like today bring a lot of income for you. Is this sort of one of the biggest forms of income for you every year? Does Beggars Fair hold a real impact for you?
2: Beggars Fair is quite accredited, you know, to us. We do rely on, obviously, the good weather, which we've definitely got today, and people coming out and experience live music, because if it wasn't for things like Beggars Fair and live acts, you know, what are we going to do? Just listen to pre-recorded music, and you won't have that nice traditional feel and see all the new acts coming through. You know, Craig David being in Southampton, you know, that was through Jonglers, I think he actually went to.
1: Yeah, absolutely. That's the thing, is you're so crucial. These pubs and bars and all these venues are so crucial for the musicians to have a platform to grow and progress themselves, you know, have somewhere to practice and learn or showcase. But for yourselves as well, it's important to showcase them and bring the money in for you, and in turn just keep you running. If you don't run, us musicians can't really, in our own little way.
2: No, true. So trying to support musicians, we've just started launching our Sunday bus stop, which is supporting up and coming acts, people who are not quite confident to go out there actually into mainstream. We're kind of putting it out as a stepping stone. We're working with the town council and the Beggars Fair committee, so there is continuous bus stop areas, so we do every Sunday down here. So if there's somebody that wants to try out in front of a crowd and earn themselves some money, that's every Sunday. They can pop in to see us, or they can get in touch with the town council. They've now running a bus stop, and Beggars Fair runs one, which is down at the Bradbeers courtyard.
1: Okay.
2: So we're all trying to help supporting acts through. We've had our bus stop now going since May, and people just asking to come along, do a bit of a bus stop session. And I've heard that since they've come here, their gig increase has actually increased, which is good. Okay. And we've actually employed them to come back. So not just have they done a bus stop. When they're here, obviously, we make sure they're fed and watered, because one of the biggest thing with buskers, they're only out there to show their talent off to people. And it's a shame that some of them get abused, beaten up, spat on, even their equipment damaged, and it's not fair.
1: No, not at all. And I think that's fantastic what you're doing, the amount of support that you're going to in order to help these musicians. Like you said, it's a hard industry anyway, and it's a hard platform to get yourself onto, and the fact that all they're trying to do, like you said, is just put themselves out there, have fun with it, and not everyone is always supportive of that. So it's brilliant to see that you're, despite what, you know, the pubs are going through and the industries and everything that's happening at the moment with money and so forth, that you're still able to support where you can. I think that's just fantastic. Very inspirational to a lot of people out there.
2: Yeah.
1: So, well, there you go. If you are a musician and you are looking for somewhere to perform, make sure that you do get in contact with the Bishop's Plays. They'll be able to support you and help you where you can every Sunday that you can come over here, showcase your music, showcase your talent. Maybe you're someone who wants to get yourself out there for the first time, or maybe you are more experienced. Either way, this is the place for you.
0: Oh, thank you so much for chatting to us, Martin. Really appreciate it.

0: Sugar by Knots and A Rough Old Life here on Hampshire's Outreach Radio. It's Silent Vibrations with me, Oz, taking you through until 1 o'clock today, joined by Charlotte and Ollie as we are strolling right now, literally strolling and talking, walking down the road as we're heading towards the town, into the town centre of Romsey, where we'll be chatting to some more people as we go on our journey today to find out all about Beggars Fair. Coming up next, we have got a little bit more Sugar Mine Up, followed by Sophia George, Nice It Up first, and Girly Girly coming up after that.
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0: Sophia George, Girly Girl in before they had Sugar Miner, Nice It Up on the Taxi Rhythm. Right, we are stood right now in the middle of Romsey Town Centre, right in front of the Corn Exchange. The sun is shining, it's got a lovely summer vibe about it, and there's a lot of people out, isn't there, Charlotte?
1: There is loads. Every year always impresses me just how many people come down. It's lovely to see, you know, that these types of things do keep going. It's what we need.
0: And you can hear possibly in the background the live music playing over there at the moment. So we are going to be edging our way closer towards where that music's coming from, some of the venues and some of the artists, and chatting to them very, very shortly. But if you are on your way into Romsey today, if you're looking for something to do, gorgeous day outside, and there's a lovely vibe in the air here in Romsey, do make your way down to the town and enjoy the Beggar's Fair, which is essentially pretty much every venue that can handle it has opened their doors to a local musician or band to perform live in their venue. So if you just feel like going somewhere, chilling out, having a drink in the sunshine and enjoying some good music, or mooching around from the town down to the Memorial Park, there's all kind of things going on, dance acts, musical acts, everything of that sort of kind, really. Yeah. And it is a really wonderful day. I mean, as I said earlier, we've been here for a few years over the years in the past as a radio station, really enjoyed it every time. But this year we're doing it a little bit differently, where we're actually going to mosey around and just talk to people here and there and everywhere, really, to talk about Beggar's Fair, to enlighten you, our wonderful listeners. Yeah. So that's the score for today. Going to get back into the music now, into the sounds of a Half Pint, and this is Greeting.
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0: Harry Trader live at the Beggars Fair. We are in the Brad Beers courtyard at the moment, and we've been joined by someone. What's your name, sorry?
1: It's Donna.
0: Hello, Donna. How's it going?
1: It's great. It's lovely atmosphere down here. We've just watched some ukuleles and having a sing-along, and I'm looking forward to going to the Baptist Church later for a school assembly.
0: Oh, that's cool. And do you know someone at the school that's performing there?
1: No, it will be me.
0: Ah, so you're just going because you enjoy it.
1: Well, yeah, I've got no idea what it's going to be like, but it should be fun.
0: It's a lovely day for it, isn't it?
1: It's going to be a scorcher. Then we're down the park because I think there might be some shade down there.
0: Oh, that sounds like a good move. Are you here with your friends here as well?
1: Yeah, all our friends are here.
0: So hello.
1: Hello. We'll have a big up. Our school kitchen's down the park. They're serving nachos, so anyone wants some nachos for lunch, it's a good place to stop.
0: Oh, that's cool. Are you by any chance connected to the school in any way?
1: I might be, yes.
0: Oh, go on. So,
1: I work in the finance department. I'm completely not talented in a musical field.
0: No, that's all right. Which school is that?
1: It's Romsey School.
0: Oh, it is Romsey School. Yeah. Awesome stuff. So you're here representing all things school-like, if you can, really, in a way?
1: Depends how good my singing is.
0: Ah. don't worry. Just sing and enjoy it anyway. It doesn't matter if you can sing or not.
1: Well, that's true. Yeah. I'll let someone else drown me out.
0: Oh, bless. That's cool. Lovely chatting to you, though.
1: Yeah, great. Cheers. Great to see you.
0: No worries. Thanks.
1: Cheers, then. Bye. Well,
0: we're going to keep roving around here at the Romsey Beggars Fair. Coming up next, though, we have got Kofi and Looking Over Love.

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Then head to the 1865 in Southampton. 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

0: Right, welcome back to the second hour of Outreach Radio's Island Vibrations. We've got the Reggae Charts Top 10 coming up for you shortly. But right now, we're stood in Brad Beer's courtyard, and we've just been listening to the end of the set from the Ukebox Glory. Hello.
1: Hello.
0: What's your name?
1: My name's Jane.
0: And you are part of Ukebox Glory?
1: Yeah, I run Ukebox Glory. There's about 300 people in Ukebox Glory.
0: Is there really? Oh, so how many of you are here today?
1: About 10.
0: Oh, okay, that's good. And
1: it's all about
0: ukuleles, isn't it?
1: Is
0: it not?
1: There's a lot of singing involved, yes.
0: Of course.
1: And raising money for charity is the main thing we do.
0: Oh, fantastic stuff. Is there any particular charities that you support?
1: We do all of them. We've raised about £26,000 since we started. And we'll play for any charity. If they want us to play, we'll come and play.
0: Oh, that is fantastic.
1: We don't charge anything apart from that.
0: Oh, that's cool. So is there any particular charity you're supporting?
1: At the moment? We always do Macmillan, caring locally. Through the summers we do Cash for Kids and do bus tours, boat tours and things.
0: Oh, that's good stuff. That's good stuff. And what was it like performing here at Brad Beer's on Beggars Fair?
1: It's very friendly. It's a lovely little acoustic little square. You don't have to play loud, and it's a lovely friendly audience.
0: It's a nice vibe here, isn't it?
1: There is. Love the people of Romsey,
0: don't we? Oh, it's good here, isn't it? Are you going to be hanging around in the town today at all?
1: We're going over to the Cromwell Arms because we're playing there this afternoon.
0: Oh,
1: and
0: excellent.
1: That's part of Romsey Beggars Fair too.
0: Yes. Oh, I hope you have a really good day.
1: Okay.
0: That's cool. Lovely speaking to you.
1: You're welcome. Thanks. Thank you. Number 10. Are we the dancer?

0: We're into the Reggae Charts Top 10 here on Outreach Radio. That is Shaggy and Berries Hammond and Dexter Lapps at this week's number 10. And at this week's number 9 is Queen Ifrica, and I'm Narush, and it's called Lantern.
1: Number 9.

0: Right, so Reach Radio, we are here, stood in the Corn Market area, where there's just been a wonderful performance from the Bulgarian folk dancing group called Stravitz. And we are joined right now by Yoli, who's going to tell us a little bit about Stravitz. Hi, Yoli.
1: Hello there. Nice to speak to all. We are the Bulgarian dance group Stravitz. We perform here every year, as well as other festivals as well. There was one at Romsey in June. What was
2: that? So, Wanderomsey. The event on 14th of June. We were here.
1: Yes, yeah. We were here as well. We just like to, you know, show a bit of our culture, as it's a bit difficult, you know, to gather around with Bulgarians, as we are obviously away from our country. But we really like when people join us, especially for the last dance. We do love when people join. It means that they want to feel what we feel as well.
0: Well, I remember last year, year before when you were here, I think my wife and my son joined in with you. They're Turkish, so they joined in and danced with you guys, and it was good stuff. Yeah. So how was today?
1: It was really good. To be fair, I'm a bit happy that we didn't have to perform more than 20 minutes because it's super hot. And obviously we get super tired with these costumes, but it was nice. I feel like there's more people when the weather's good, so it makes up performance lively.
0: Okay, and I've got to say, you guys are dressed amazingly in your Bulgarian folk costumes, essentially. It's really nice.
1: Yeah, so we try to have different costumes for different regions of the country. So let's say my costume is from the southern area of Bulgaria.
2: Trakia, middle area of Bulgaria. Yeah.
1: We all have different costumes depending on the region we are from. So we're representing essentially the whole of Bulgaria.
0: I can see coins on a necklace around your neck with what looks like the stamp of the Ottoman Empire on there, unless I'm mistaken. Yeah, it does indeed. It is. Really nice.
1: Thank you so much.
0: That's cool. So what, have you got other events coming up?
1: Yes, we have one in Swanage in September. 6th of September?
2: 6th of 12th. I have to check.
1: The first of the second week. And that's it for this year. We were at Romsey for one Romsey in June. There was one in Wimborne again in June.
2: We went to Paris in France to take part of the international folk dancing or European folk dancing with about 19 other performers or groups. So it was hot, but it was worth it. So yeah, we go abroad as well.
0: Good stuff. Now, I do want to ask you something. You're obviously into your Bulgarian folk music.
1: Yeah.
0: Best Bulgarian folk musician, singer. Go on.
1: I would say, I don't know, for me, I really like Raina. Raina, she's a really good singer. What else?
2: Space, the song
1: with Anna Balkanska.
2: Anna Balkanska is a professional folk singer and her song went in space. So this is a very famous song. It's about a Bulgarian hero who has fought in the past for Bulgaria for various reasons. It was, if you search it, it will come up.
0: Right. Now I've got something to ask you. Okay. Turbo folk, good or bad? Because I know in Bulgaria they have the folk music, and I've seen people that come from the pop sector that are quite mainstream, people like Teodora, Emilia, people like that.
1: Okay.
0: They perform as folk music songs, but they take folk music songs, let's say spice them up into a more dancey sort of song. There was one I liked, which was Teodora's Gassi Toka, which is really nice.
1: Yeah.
0: But some people hate it because they think it's kind of damaging folk music.
1: Yeah.
0: I wonder if at the same time, because young people are listening to their folk songs, they know all the lyrics, when there's a disco and a party, they're dancing to folk tunes, albeit at a more dance music pace. But then if they go to a wedding or a family event and there's folk music playing, they all know the songs. Is it a good way to keep the culture alive in young people, or is it damaging folk music? What's your opinion?
1: I mean, my personal opinion is that most pop singers are coming from the traditional folk music, but because it's not as famous, let's say, and they don't play Bulgarian folk, like national folk folk music in the club, so they're trying to make other music with more money. So that, I think that's the only reasons we have the
0: I see. Got to earn a living somehow.
1: Exactly, yes. Yeah. But most of them, I can't say all, but most of them have really good voices.
0: You can tell that they're properly musically trained, even though they're, you know, in the turbo folk space, you know. And I've seen on there on one of the Bulgarian folk music channels, I've seen the same pop artists popping up on the folk channel as well, which is quite interesting. So
2: I'd say probably the last year or two, the folk dancing is coming back a lot in Bulgaria, because like Yoli said, all these pop folk singers, they have got a traditional, they got a professional singing classes for folk songs, dancing, etc. But initially they drifted to the pop folk, I agree, but now all of them are recording albums with traditional Bulgarian songs. And if you go to a wedding, more or less, yes, there will be pop folk, but initially there will be it will be traditional dancing. And actually today is an example again, because the group is invited to a birthday party for one of our English members. It's an English lady who is celebrating her big birthday, and the group is invited to dance there. So again, there is an interest in even in foreign people.
0: So your group is not exclusively Bulgarian people. Like, anyone can join you if they have an interest.
2: And we hope even the first one is free for everyone to come and see whether it fits for them or not. So it's on Sunday at between 5 and 7 in Chilworth Hall.
0: And tell me, how, if people wanted to find out more, how would they find you or get hold of you?
1: We have a Facebook page, Stravitz, which is the easiest way they could find us. We have an Instagram page as well, again, Stravitz.
0: Can be spelled Stravitz?
1: With Z-D-R-A-V-E-T-Z.
0: Oh, excellent.
1: S, not Z.
0: So if anybody wants to find out about Stravitz, check out their social media.
1: Yes, yep. Yeah.
0: And that's good stuff. Well, thank you for chatting to us.
1: Thank you very much.
0: And have a really good day.
1: And you, and hope to see you at one. 7.

0: So we're here in Romsey at the Beggars Fair, playing you some great reggae music on the radio whilst we stroll around the town, chatting to musicians, artists, dancers, and the general public as well about how they're enjoying the Beggars Fair in Romsey today. Well, you just heard with Stephen Marley Hilsason and the number 7 track in the reggae charts this week. And coming up next is Vernal Sage, number 6 this week, with Good versus Evil.
1: Number 6.

0: La Nostalgia and Good Versus Evil, this week's number 6 in the reggae charts. We are still in the Court Market area here in Romsey, right in front of the main stage, and we're joined by someone who's a spectator today, whose name is...
1: Melanie.
0: Melanie, nice to meet you, Melanie. And Melanie's been over to Romsey Abbey today to hear which group was...
1: Romsey Voices.
0: Oh, Romsey Voices.
1: And
0: how...
1: Fantastic.
0: How were they?
1: The first one was Run, and it made me quite emotional and goosebumpy. Absolutely beautiful.
0: They're very talented, aren't they?
1: Yeah, very. And fantastic venue as well.
0: It is.
1: Probably the coolest place in Romsey.
0: So if you're looking to... So is that the advice? If you're looking to cool down, head over to the Abbey.
1: Yeah, and I think the Romsey Male Voice Choir is in there now.
0: We'll hopefully be going over and catching up with them as well a bit later. So you're going to be roaming around the town today?
1: Yeah, we've got our program and we've penciled off the ones we want to see. So
0: okay, any
1: organised?
0: Right, any particular ones that have caught your attention?
1: We'll see the Swing Band. I think we're going to catch a little bit of Shanty singing.
0: Oh, that's good fun.
1: Yeah, we're kind of organised, but we're going to play it by ear as we walk round.
2: Go with the flow, as they say.
1: Exactly, yeah.
0: Oh, that's good stuff. Well, I hope you have a lovely day with you and your friends.
1: I will. It's got a really good atmosphere.
0: Stay hydrated.
1: I will.
2: You've got your wine and your water. Good girl. I love the combination.
1: That's the way to do it.
0: Lovely chatting to you. Thank you.
1: Yeah,
0: cheers.
1: That's
0: all right. Thanks.
1: My name's Alex.
0: Oh, sorry, who are you, sorry?
3: Alice.
1: My name's Alice.
0: Hi, nice to meet you, Alice.
3: This is my mum.
0: Oh, Melanie's your mum.
3: Eldest daughter.
0: Are you enjoying today?
3: Yes, I am. I've gone away with my mum and my stepdad, Peter, to their friends, and we're staying at theirs for a couple of nights. Come here to Romsey, to the Beggars' Fair.
0: And get some really good music in. Enjoy the music, enjoy the vibe. And you're looking good, ready for the summer with the sunglasses and the hat.
3: Perfect day for it.
0: Yeah. Oh, that's cool.
2: Have you been here before? Is this...
3: This is the first time to Beggars'
4: Fair.
0: Yeah. Is it? Well, I hope you have a really lovely day today.
3: It's
0: lovely chatting to you.
3: Yeah, lovely chatting to you.
0: Take care.
2: Yeah, take care.
5: Thank you very much.
6: Number 5.

Protégé Massacre and Ting Loud, down from last week's number one to this week's number five for them. And next time we've got the number four track this week is Bujibantan and Butterfly.

0: Would You Bounce In? Butterflies this week's number two in the reggae charts top ten. We're very, very close to... Sorry, not number two. I'm talking rubbish. It's this week's number four in the reggae charts top ten. We're very closely edging up to this week's number one coming up very, very soon. But we are now just entering Memorial Park here in Romsey. And I'll tell you what, we are stood under the trees in the shade. Oh my gosh, this is needed, isn't it?
1: It's lovely, that breeze. I've never wanted wind so much in my life. Not wind in that way, just the actual wind, I promise you.
0: How about you, Ollie? You all right?
2: Oh yeah, it's lovely. And there's so many stalls that have got it lucky under here in the shade as well, stood in the middle of them all.
0: I know, everyone in the town centre's burning up, aren't they? And here, these guys are just chilling in the shade.
2: Yeah, they absolutely are. There's so many nice handcrafted things around here as well.
0: I can smell food.
2: Oh yeah, it's getting towards that time, isn't it? It's nearly the Neil deal.
0: It is the Neil deal.

0: stalls that have got it lucky under here in the shade as well, stood in the middle of them all.
1: I know everyone in town centre's burning up, aren't they? And here, these guys are just chilling in the shade.
0: Yeah, they absolutely are. There's so many nice handcrafted things around here as well.
1: I can smell food.
0: Well, yeah, it's getting towards that time, isn't it? It's nearly the Neil deal. So
1: It is the Neil deal. About time we went and found ourselves a
2: Neil deal.
1: Neil deal. Yeah, so going to keep the music flowing. Next up is this week's number 3 is Diani and Shonizzle and The Little Things.

Deanne and Shunizzle and The Little Things, this week's number 3 in the Reggae Charts Top 10. And now, this week's number 2 got up one place from last week's number 3. It's Yaxter and Raw. Number 2.

0: kitchen and crumble my head at. As a matter of time. Good over evil, evil never wins. It's a ruthless world.
1: Number one.

Number one this week for Turbulence and Kimo McGregor and their rendition of Lionel Richie's absolutely amazing Stuck on You in a reggae style. That brings us to the end of this week's Reggae Charts Top 10. We're going to go island hopping now, and I tell you what, I've got some fantastic tracks lined up for you next. We're going to go top three island hopping to the island of Haiti.

Rochelle Guillaume, an old favourite here on Island Vibrations, alongside Bambi, and number three this week in the tropical charts, as seen from the island of Haiti and Tagli. Right, so we got an artist who is doing so well, and she's holding collaborative tracks in the number two and the number one spot on the island of Haiti. And next up is a number two track. It's Marvin and Felicia Ross, and this is called Ma Vie Sans Toi, My Life Without You.

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4: 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Thank you very much to Matt. Always good to hear Yellow in the race. Fantastic track. Welcome now to Indie Hits on Outreach Radio. Steve Ridout here with a load of classic indie tunes from the last 40 years or so, starting with The Killers.

fantastic The Killers and Mr. Brightside on Indie Hits on Outreach Radio. Yes, thank you very much to Matt. He's back next Sunday at 5 p.m. Welcome now to Indie Hits. I make it 26 degrees outside right now. Looking hot again tomorrow. Sunny, highs of 29 across the south tomorrow and highs of 31 on Tuesday. Republica for you next on Indie Hits. 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

Republica and Ready to Go on Indie Hits on Outreach Radio. This is what we do Sundays, 7 till 9 p.m. Back to normal this week after 1 week off and then a week of Turn It Up last Sunday. Indie Hits through till 9. Turn It Up, an hour of new music between 9 and 10. Andy C, Jasmine Blues on the air between 10 and 11. Well done to Hampshire. Well done to Hampshire. Beating Sussex at Hove this afternoon. Just came down to the last couple of balls. Hampshire were 61 for 5 at one stage, but they finished 190 for 6. Well done to Mays. 55 not out. Cartwright made 70. Down to those two, really. Mays and Cartwright saved the day. Hampshire beat Sussex by 4 wickets today. They're through to the quarterfinals. Hampshire women lost to Surrey women by 6 wickets. But I think they're through as well, aren't they? So that's all right. Through to finals day. Well done, Hampshire, men and women. There was a fire next to the railway between Mitchell Devon and Basingstoke earlier. All lines now reopen, but delays remain. And due to a signalling problem between Romsey and Eastleigh, all lines there are blocked. Long delays on the A34 northbound at Three Maids Hill after an earlier accident. That's just north of Winchester. M3 slow northbound between Southampton and Winchester as well. Corner Shop next on Indie Hits.

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Got the first of three tracks from my classic indie album for tonight on the way very soon. Looking forward to that. Do the gig guide for you a bit later as well. Right now is back to 1981 for Depeche Mode. Just can't get enough.

0: 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Did you go? Was it good?
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Reach Radio, playing Everything But The Girl and Wrong, the Todd Terry remix. Might have a track from their son later on, Blake Watt, going under the name Family Stereo. Try and squeeze that in between 9 and 10. An hour of new music on Turn It Up, right after Indie Hits. Before Everything But The Girl, it was the House Martins and Happy Hour. Steve Ridd out here with the first of three tracks now from my classic indie album for tonight, which is The Charlatans with Up To Our Hips, their third album, released 21st of March 1994. Three songs between now and nine. Here's the first one. I Never Want An Easy Life If Me And He Were Ever To Get There. The Charlatans.

I Never Want an Easy Life If Me and He Were Ever to Get There. Released as a single, 7th of March 1994. The album, Up to Our Hips, came out on the 21st of March that year. And that's the classic indie album for tonight. Two more songs from that before 9 o'clock. This is Eye Monster next, from 2001, Daydream in Blue on Outreach Radio.

Big Street Preachers. They play Bournemouth International Centre, co-headlining with Suede on the 12th of November. That should be great, shouldn't it? Manic Street Preachers and International Blue. Before that, I Monster and Daydream in Blue on Indie Hits on Outreach Radio. Sundays, 7 till 9pm. Classic indie tunes from the last 40 years or so. Hope you're enjoying the selection tonight. 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An hour of new music, 9 till 10 tonight. All sorts of exciting things to play you. After me at 10 o'clock, it's Andy C with Jazzy Blues. 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

0: Little Dragon, Little Man, before that, New Order, Blue Monday. 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Steve Ridd out here. Hope you're enjoying the tunes. Plenty more where that came from. Stick around, why don't you?
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5: Over the past few years, to the traditional sounds of an English summer, the drone of lawnmowers, the smack of leather on willow, has been added a new noise.
6: What were the skies like when you were young?
7: They went on forever. We lived in Arizona, and the skies always had little fluffy clouds in them, and they were long and clear, and there were lots of stars. And,

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1: What were the skies like when you were young?
2: 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I can't remember. 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

0: nerves with your persistent question, right? 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

0: Oh!
1: Absolutely hilarious. The Orb and Alan Parker with Grey Clouds. Thanks very much to Enzo for drawing my attention to that track. It's so funny. Before that, The Orb and Little Fluffy Clouds. It's Indie Hits on Outreach Radio. Steve Ridd out here with OMD next. From 1991, Pandora's Box.

13 albums now. The last one, We Are Love, came out last year. Three of their albums got to number one. Their third album, Up Through Our Hips, got to number eight. It's our classic indie album for tonight. They are The Charlatans. That was Can't Get Out of Bed. Two more songs from that album. One more song from that album, even, before 9 o'clock.

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Indie hits on Outreach Radio. Steve Ridd out here. Turn It Up, the new music show between 9 and 10 tonight. Jasmine Blues with Andy C between 10 and 11. Gig Guide on the way very soon. Right now, Sam Bassadeur and That Town.

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And before that, Sambassador and That Town. Apparently there's a World Cup on at the moment, did you know? Did you? Outreach Radio, your truly local radio station. Steve here with Indie Hits. Time for the gig guide now. And we'll start with the Wedgwood Rooms in Southsea. Tomorrow, Monday the 13th, Marty O'Reilly will be there. Then on Wednesday the 15th, it's Fortress Under Siege. And on Thursday, Rosalie Cunningham. That's all at the Wedgwood Rooms. Incidentally, the Joiners in Southampton is closed for the summer, did you know? The Railway Inn in Winchester is open, though. Friday the 17th, Socket To Me, who we played a bit on here. And Connor Clements and Laura Lowe as well. That's all on Friday the 17th at the Railway. Saturday the 18th at the Railway, tribute act The Blur Tones. Loads of Britpop going on the 18th. And the 1865 in Southampton. Friday the 24th, Hounds of Love, Kate Bush tribute act. And Papillon in Southampton on Monday the 20th. It's 1,000 Horses. This is Teenage Fan Club next.

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1: If you're ready to party on Saturday evening, join me, Carl, for a great selection of dance music from 60s soul through to Ibiza classics, with plenty of 70s disco and 80s club music thrown in for good measure. I will, of course, have the Wheel of Cheese, a slow section, a new wave and ska party, not to mention a couple of classic 12-inch mixes. 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

Steve Riddell through till 9. Playing You Furniture and Love Your Shoes. And before that, Saint Etienne with Brand New Me. Time for the third and final track now from the classic indie album for tonight, which is The Charlatans with Up to Our Hips, released 21st of March 1994 on Beggar's Banquet Record. This is Jesus Hairdo. 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

Charlatans, Jesus Hairdo, released as a single 20th of June 1994. The album Up to Our Hips came out on the 21st of March that year. That's been the classic indie album for tonight. That's the third and final track from that one. Hope you've enjoyed the selection. 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Represent next. 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

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This show up there from just after midnight. Ronnie Size represent with Brown Paper Bag. And Fortet there as well. Into Dust, Still Falling. Not long to go until Turn It Up. New music between 9 and 10 tonight. All the most exciting new songs I can find coming up. Looking forward to that. A few more indie hits to take us there. This is The Gigolo Aunt.

The Primitives from 1988. That's Spacehead. Before that, the Gigolo Aunt, Where I Find My Heaven. And this is the Knights of the Occasional Table.

0: Love it. Always good to hear. Eden by Knights of the Occasional Table. And that'll do for Indie Hits for this week. Hope you've enjoyed the tunes. Stand by. I've got an hour of new releases. Turn it up between 9 and 10 tonight on Outreach Radio. Stick around, why don't you?
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0: After all those old songs, here come all the most exciting new songs I can find. It's Turn It Up on Outreach Radio through till 10 o'clock. Let's see how many new songs I can squeeze in to 60 minutes. We'll start with something new from Editors. And this is called The Rush. Taken from the forthcoming eighth studio album Surface Echo and Sound, out on the 30th of October on Play It Again Sound Records. Editors, The Rush, on Turn It Up on Outreach Radio.

love it. New from Editors, that's called The Rush. Turn It Up on Outreach Radio with Shed 7 next. Their new album, which is called Shed 7, is out on the 8th of January next year on Cooking Vinyl. It will be their 7th album. They play Bournemouth on the 10th of December, and this is their new single, Stand Together. 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

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Turn it up. New music Sundays, 9 till 10 p.m. Stay tuned for a bit of news about Turn It Up. Tell you all about that very soon. That was Blossoms, Meet Me in Love, from the forthcoming 6th album, Songs from the Wedding Cake, which is out on the 2nd of October. Before that, it was Shed 7, from the album Shed 7, which is out in January 2027. It seems so far away. That was Stand Together, Shed 7. Taste of 2027. And next up, Bieber Doobie. Her new album is out on the 18th of September. It's called Pylon. This is the first single from it. It's called Sun Has Set. Turn it up on Outreach Radio.

Bieber Doobie and Sun Has Set from the forthcoming album Pylon. Turn It Up on Outreach Radio with new song from Snow Patrol and Kylie Minogue next. This is called These Alarms. Turn It Up.

Snow Patrol and Kylie Minogue and These Alarms on Turn It Up on Outreach Radio. Anthony Schmerich's new album, Decoding Birdsong, comes out on the 21st of August. That will be just after his appearance at the Boomtown Festival in Winchester. This is the latest single from a forthcoming album. It's called Seminal. Anthony Schmerich on Turn It Up on Outreach Radio.

embrace, up in your feelings. They play Southampton Guildhall in November. For that, Anthony Schmerich playing Boomtown.

Human Chainsaw, Get Up and Dance from their forthcoming debut album Cannonball, out on the 7th of August on Fiction Records, and they play the Wedgwood Rooms in Southsea on the 1st of October. Turn it up on Outreach Radio with a new song from the Inspiral Carpets, Drag the Bag. Mr. Boone, play that tune.

Drag the Bag and Spiral Carpets. Their new album, Burn Like the Sun, is out on the 29th of January. Another one from 2027. And in Spiral Carpets, play Bournemouth Academy on the 9th of October this year. Turn it up on Outreach Radio. And I have been feeling recently that 1 hour is just not enough time to cram in all the exciting new tunes I've got. And the good news is, as from this week, we've got 2 hours. This hour on a Sunday night, 9 till 10. Also, another hour on Tuesdays, 7 till 8 p.m. Hope you can join me for that. More new music. Turn it up. Sundays at 9 and Tuesdays at 7. Looking forward to the first one of those. Much earlier on, I played Everything But The Girl. And promise you I'll play something by their son, Family Stereo, Lake Watt. This is the new single, DLR, Family Stereo, on Outreach Radio.

0: Family Stereo. Blake Watt, son of Tracy Thorn and Ben Watt from Everything But The Girl. That's his new single, DLR. What about David Lee Roth?
1: Possibly.
0: The album The Thread is out on the 31st of July. It's not David Lee Roth, is it? Turn it up on Outreach Radio. It's Docklands Light Railway, of course. Tobias Bergson plays next. 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

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Steve here with Turn It Up, playing you Tobias Bergson, and that's Trust. 10 o'clock tonight, after me, it'll be Andy C with his new show, Jazz Me Blues. 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This show up there from midnight tonight, staying up for 7 days. 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

Ray Mono, and welcome back. And that's just about it for this week for Turn It Up on Outreach Radio. 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Stand by for Andy C. and Jasmine Blues on the air in just about 10 minutes time. Two more tunes from me.

Total Tommy and new single Winona Forever on Turn It Up on Outreach Radio. I'm Steve Ridout. Thank you so much for listening. Do hope you've enjoyed the tunes. We'll play out with Kurt Vile. Good night.

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On Thursday, the 23rd of July, experience Forever Elton and Forever Billy Joel. A spectacular celebration packed with timeless classics, including Rockin' Man, Piano Man, Your Song and Uptown Girl, performed by the award-winning Phil Mountford and his incredible live band. 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

0: the temperature continues to reach 36, 37, 38 degrees, what's the coolest thing we could do here at Outreach? 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

Very good evening, and thanks for joining me here on Outreach for Jazz Me Blues. Yes, another great hour of jazz and blues. I'm Andy Cortez, and tonight we're going to be featuring quite a number of great artists, including Gary Moore, Tampa Red, and Billie Holiday. But first, a blues traveler, yeah, mulling it over.

Blues Traveler and a song called, or a tune called, yeah, Mulling It Over. Will I be mulling it over? Yeah, John Popper, virtuoso harmonica player, as you heard him there on that track. And the band was formed in Princeton, New Jersey, way back in 1987. But unfortunately, it was not a smooth road for them. John Popper struggled with obesity throughout his life, and that limited the band's ability to play in live gigs. But there's some great studio recordings, and many people will remember their live gigs with the segs they used to do in making up long bluesy tracks. Hope you enjoyed that one. You're listening to Jazz Me Blues here on Outreach. I'm Andy Cortez with you through alternate Sundays between 10 and 11. And thanks very much for Paul Clarkson for International Jazz Impressions, my co-presenter on a Sunday night. And so too, John Coltrane from his very famous album called Blue Train. This is Locomotion.

beautiful sax playing there from John Coltrane from a tune called Locomotion from his very famous album Blue Train. Yes, he cut lots of train tracks in the 1960s, and I hope you enjoyed that. Well, Robert William Gary Moore was very much influenced by Peter Green and Eric Clapton when he was a youngster growing up in Northern Ireland. In the late 1960s, he cut two albums with the band Skid Row, but I guess Gary is best remembered for his amazing use of feedback, especially in live performance, sometimes seemingly making one note last for half an hour. Anyway, judge for yourselves as we play Still Got the Blues for you.

fantastic stuff there from Gary Moore with obligatory gurning, I expect, as is in all blues music. One place there won't be any gurning, but there could be some dancing, is the Concord Club on Tuesday, 14th of July, as we enjoy the music of local bunch, the Black Cat Big Band. Yeah, musical director is Stephen Dawkins, and this concert's going to feature from the National Youth Jazz Orchestra vocalist Lauren Abrahart. And yeah, if you want to find out more, it's look on the Concord website or blackcatbigband@gmail.com. Tickets are £18 and it's going to be a great evening of classic big band. Anyway, here they are playing Easy Does It.

0: Steve Russell, who plays sax in the Black Cat Big Band, tells me they started out many years ago at IBM Hursley. They were originally known as the IBM Hursley Big Band, but they've morphed into something different. And yeah, join them at the Concord Club on Tuesday, 14th of July from 7:30.
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1: I was just telling Mrs. Ramsbottom. I were listening to Wireless Till the Night. There's a programme on where this bloke, he plays some great grand tunes. It fair-stared me cockles, it did.
0: Wherever you're from, and whatever your music route, why not dig into jazz and blues on Sunday nights from 10 o'clock here on Outreach with me, Andy C.

Edmundo Ross started out playing percussion in his native Venezuela before getting a music scholarship to the Royal Academy of Music in 1937. And just into the 1940s, he formed his own orchestra playing Latin-style up-tempo dance music, which certainly cheered everyone up at a grim time in world history. After the war, he was much in demand for nightclubs and restaurants with his up-tempo Cuban and Brazilian-style music, the rumba being particularly popular with dancers. So here's your chance to do a bit more dancing as we enjoy Copacabana.

recorded at the London Palladium in 2011. That was Mimi Fox playing Blues for Two. You're listening to Jazz Me Blues here on Outreach. I'm Andy Cortez with you every fortnight from 10 o'clock through to 11, playing the best in jazz and blues from, well, 100 years ago right up till now. If you'd like to be in touch about the programme, request a dedication or something like that, drop me an email. It's simply andy@outreachgold.co.uk. Look forward to hearing from you. Well, Hudson Whitaker experienced a fragmented childhood in the early 1900s in Smithfield, Georgia. But by the mid-20s, he'd become an accomplished guitarist in Chicago, latching onto a fashion of so-called hokum songs under the name of Tampa Red. During the 1940s, he cut a whole series of tracks for Bluebird Records with piano player Big Macko. Well, here he is playing It Hurts Me Too.

me around, build me up, tear me down, till I'd be so bewildered I wouldn't know what to do. Might as well give up the fight. I know darn well he'll convince me that he's right again when he sings that siren song.

Well, Billie Holiday made a number of recordings of that very famous song, Strange Fruit, and that one was taken from her time at the Commodore. Yeah, an album called The Commodore Days, recorded in 1939. And so to something a bit more contemporary now, from 2010, Bill Frisell and Nobody's Fault But Mine. And that's from his album called Beautiful Dreamers. Enjoy a bit of guitar instrumental.

chill down music there from Bill Frisell, and it ain't nobody's fault but mine. Well, it is time for me to go. This program has been Nobody's Fault But Mine. Hope you've enjoyed our selection of jazz and blues this session, and I'll be with you in a fortnight's time here on Outreach between 10 o'clock and 11 with more jazz and blues. But next week, Paul Clarkson will be here with his international jazz impressions. Well, we're going to play out where we started, actually, with Blues Traveller, and yeah, the wonderful harmonica playing, and this is a song called Conquer Me from the album Save His Soul, 1993. So till a fortnight's time, this is Andy Cortez saying take care and stay lucky and enjoy your jazz and blues.

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4: Andy Burnham officially becomes leader of the Labour Party today before taking over as Prime Minister from next week. He's making a major speech today. Ben Monsey has more.
5: In the speech, Mr. Burnham will pledge to fix the big things that politics has neglected, setting out plans to focus on economic renewal, more public control and reindustrialisation. He also says he'll put people and places at the heart of what they'll do. While his cabinet hasn't been confirmed, Ed Miliband, Shabana Mahmood and Yvette Cooper are all tipped to be his top choice for Chancellor.
4: FIFA say they're weighing up their options after the Argentina team held up a banner laying claim to the Falkland Islands after beating England in the World Cup semi-final. The squad celebrated after the game with a banner reading "The Falkland Islands are Argentinian" in Spanish. An escaped prisoner who got free after being transferred to a hospital has now been arrested. Rowan Dumas, who's 20, absconded in Manchester on Tuesday. And today, David Beckham is joining Fortnite. That's right, the former England superstar will be added to the hit video game series as a playable character. For On Radio News Hub, I'm Frankie Hersey.
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4: Politicians from all sides are queuing up to offer advice to the incoming Prime Minister, Andy Burnham. The Makefield MP will be confirmed as Labour leader later and will be installed as PM on Monday. Conservative leader Kemi Badenoch says drilling in the North Sea should be his priority.
5: There's £4 billion of tax revenue sitting in the North Sea that he could get for himself in this Parliament to spend on public services. He should be doing that instead of taxing people more, taxing their homes.
4: Argentina's football team could face sanctions for holding up a banner about the Falkland Islands after beating England 2-1 in Wednesday's World Cup semi-final. FIFA say they are looking into it and weighing up whether to take action. Donald Trump's claiming there was a deep state cover-up over his 2020 election defeat to Joe Biden. The US president says he's received intelligence revealing shocking vulnerabilities in their election infrastructure, adding China have been meddling in their elections. And we're expecting more of the hot weather to continue into the weekend and even further. Forecasters believe it could last between 7 to 10 days as most schools in England and Wales break up for the summer today. For On Radio News Hub, I'm Frankie Hurst.
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0: as the temperature continues to reach 36, 37, 38 degrees, what's the coolest thing we could do here at Outreach? 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
2: 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A few true stories and a few facts from the British Book of Useless Information. 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

Brian Adams with Everything I Do, I Do It For You. It was in the charts for about 150 years or something, wasn't it? It was a very long time at number one. Of course, going with the film at the time. Good morning to you. It is Friday, Ravey Friday, part of the weekend as far as I'm concerned. My name is Sean O'Brien, taking you up to 12 noon today. In the first hour of this show, we will be playing the Where Are My Quiz to see if you can become Smarty Pants champion. Can you work out where I am by the three clues that I have for you? Will they suit you today? As we go through the clues, they will suit more people. I'm quite sure about that. I do have the mix of music as well from the 80s up to present day, the Cheese and the Crackers to keep you entertained for the next couple of hours. Let's get some more music on for you now, and then we will start the Where Are My Quiz. Let's start with Chesney Hawkes.

Let's get straight on then with the Where Are My Quiz for you today. I've got three clues. If you have just tuned in, we are going to be playing the Where Are My Quiz. Can you become Smarty Pants champion today? We are going to find out very shortly. Now, as the clues go, they're going to suit more people as they go along. So it might start a little bit vague. And you think, okay, we've got a rough something, but it's not going to pinpoint it until we get going through the clues. Of course, you can have a guess at whatever time you want, but let's do the first clue and you'll see what I mean if you've never heard it before. So I have a place, I have the three clues. The very first clue for you, and you'll see what I mean, is the fact that this place is a village on the edge of the New Forest. Do you know what I mean? So you have a kind of rough, or I say a rough area, not that much of a rough area really, but you have an area in mind. You can guess one of those villages, but it might help if you want to wait for the next clue. That is on its way for you. Two more clues. Can you become Smarty Pants champion? We'll find out very shortly.

Tiny Temper brings us into our second clue for the Where Am I quiz. I'm going to give you the first one, don't worry. If you did miss that first one, we'll go over that, don't you worry. And then I'll give you the second brand new one. So the first clue I gave you, what's the fact this place is a village on the edge of the New Forest? That was your first one. The second one, here we go. The original name for this place was Deep Dean. Deep Dean, where are we? Where might we well be? Do these clues suit you, or do you need a third and final one? If you do, do not worry, it is on its way.

0: the temperature continues to reach 36, 37, 38 degrees, what's the coolest thing we could do here at Outreach? 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

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This is Friday. It's Ravey Friday, part of the weekends. As far as I'm concerned, we are in the middle of the Where Am I quiz. I've given you two clues. I'll go over those two. I have a brand new one as well to see if that is going to help you if it suits. So let's go over them then. The first one I gave you was the fact that this place is a village on the edge of the New Forest. The second clue I gave you was the fact the original name for this place was Deep Dean. And the third and final clue for you is this place merges with Hythe. Merges with Hythe. We've now got a better location. Do you know where I am today? Can you become Smarty Pants champion? The answer is on its way shortly.

CC Penison with finally brings us into the answer for the Where Are My Quiz. If you've been hanging out waiting for the answer to find out where this place is today on the Where Are My Quiz, maybe crown yourself Smarty Pants champion, and you'll be able to wear those Smarty Pants with pride. Get them on and show everyone. Now let's go through the three clues, and I'll give you the answer and see if that is correct for you. So the first clue I gave you was the fact this is a village on the edge of the New Forest. The second one was the original name of this place was Deep Dean. And the third and final clue is this place merges with Hythe. The answer for you is Dibden Purlieu. Did you get that right? Did you get it right? Can you become Smarty Pants champion? Crown yourself, get those Smarty Pants on and wear them with pride.

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3: The temperature continues to reach 36, 37, 38 degrees. 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

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My name's Sean O'Brien, taking you up to 12 noon on this Friday, this Ravey Friday, Baltimore, that was, with Tarzan Boy playing across Hampshire on DAB Plus, FM 102.5 in Southern Hampshire, and on a medium wave, our AM frequency of 1557 kilohertz. Loads of great music coming up for you, the great variety from the 80s up to present day, taking you, as I said, right up to 12 o'clock.

Gabrielle with Dreams. Yeah, we are bringing you the very best music across Hampshire. The cheese and the crackers is what I like to say. We are giving you the tunes from the 80s up to present day across on DAB Plus, FM 102.5 in Southern Hampshire. And don't forget our our AM, our medium wave frequency of 1557 kHz. 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

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My name is Sean O'Brien. 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

0: the temperature continues to reach 36, 37, 38 degrees, what's the coolest thing we could do here at Outreach? 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

I Want It That Way. The Backstreet Boys. Now, I know I always mention about Weird Al Yankovic and the parodies that he did on several songs. That, of course, was another one that you might recognise. It's company names. I'm not going to say what it is, but it's an online something. That's how I'm going to go and have a little listen to the parody. I absolutely love it. Loads of great music for you across Hampshire on DB Plus, FM 102.5 in Southern Hampshire. 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

the Miami Sound Machine with the voice, of course, of Gloria Estefan, played to you on Outreach Radio. That is almost it for me today. I'll be back next week. Whatever you decide to do, though, across the whole of the weekend, the rest of today, of course, across the weekend, have a fantastic time, and I will meet you back here next week. Shakin' Stevenson, when's the last time you heard Green Door? See you next week.

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4: Andy Burnham officially becomes leader of the Labour Party today. He's making a major speech later. Ben Monte has more.
5: In the speech, Mr. Burnham will pledge to fix the big things that politics has neglected. He also says he'll put people and places at the heart of what they'll do. While his cabinet hasn't been confirmed, Ed Miliband, Shabana Mahmood and Yvette Cooper are all tipped to be his top choice for Chancellor.
4: FIFA say they're weighing up their options after the Argentina team held up a banner-laying claim to the Falkland Islands after beating England in the World Cup semi-final. Yesterday, Downing Street back to probe into the matter. US President Donald Trump's hit out at America's election system, continuing to claim he should have won the 2020 vote. In an address to the nation, he says that China and the deep state have been meddling in their elections. And a less invasive treatment for prostate cancer could be as effective as radiotherapy in a prostatectomy, but with fewer side effects. Only 2 out of almost 3,500 men died from prostate cancer 10 years after receiving the therapy. For On Radio News Hub, I'm Frankie Hersine.
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the edge of heaven, kicking us off into your Friday afternoon here on The Neil Deal. What a great song to kick us into The Neil Deal. And for a Friday, it's a Friday again. Another week around the sun is flying by very, very quick. Getting you ready for your weekend, because now I'm presenting for you in the afternoons. The weekends are even closer than ever. Just a few more hours and you'll be done for work and you can chill and relax for the entire weekend. Oh, how luscious is that? And do you know what? So much happened last night. If you tuned into After Eight at the Loft, it was so good. Honestly, you need to listen back. If you missed it yesterday, you didn't get the chance to tune in. Don't forget, like a lot of our shows, from that midnight of that day that we shot the shows that we presented, you can now listen back to them. So from today, you can listen back to the show After Eight at the Loft. Head over to our website. All the details are on there. We can deep dive into that later. There is so much to unpack with that show last night. Either way, we still got the best feel-good music coming your way, including this. Ooh, getting you ready for the weekend.

4. Here on Outreach Radio. A very fine track for you this Friday afternoon on the Neil Deal. Do you know what? Looking at the lineup today of songs, I'm quite chuffed with them actually. I think they're quite good songs. And a lot of you got in contact yesterday and sent over your song requests, and obviously we were running out of time to get them up. So I put them into today's playlist. Do you know what? Oh, I think you've topped it. I think you've topped your own game in a lot of ways. So please do keep them coming. Contact me, charlotte@outreachradio.co.uk. They're definitely a mixture of songs for sure. And I'm loving every bit of it. I feel like it really sums me up myself quite nicely as a musician, where I just sort of, I like every and any type of music. One minute I'll be like sad and like soppy and lonely, and then it's like real like hype club, and then it's sort of just the wistful sounds of Lionel Richie. Do you know what I mean? Anyone else sort of have that? See, this is what I mean. This is Beggin'. Madcon. Money VMX.

definitely a Friday song here. I'm bobbing my head as I'm talking to you guys. Marshmallow and Khalid. Bit numb. I mean, if this isn't getting you through your Friday afternoon, I don't know what is. It's a great track. Just remember, I take you up to 3 p.m. today, and then you've just got a couple more hours to go, and that's it. You're done with work for the weekend. You can relax. You can do whatever you want. And if you are going out tonight, you're looking for something to do, you're thinking, oh, what could I do? And what's the weather going to be like? Is it going to be our way? Because it is, has been extremely hot, as we all know. Well, we might be in luck, you see. So today we'll see another hot day, a dry and sunny start, of course, which we have had this morning. And the afternoon will remain dry and sunny for the most part. However, the odd shower will also develop in spots. How lovely. This evening will turn dry and tonight will remain dry with clear skies for most and just a few patches of cloud drifting in for some later on. So a little bit more cloudy, which obviously this morning was just pure sun, incredibly, incredibly hot. This afternoon, still sunny, but there is chances of seeing a little bit of rain, which I think, look, I'm not all for rain, but I think we do need a little bit of cooling down here in the UK, in Hampshire, because it is just, woof, a little bit too hot at times. I've actually got, when I say I've got a paddling pool out, right, you would not believe what the type of paddling pool it is. Honestly, I'll discuss it later. It's quite a laugh, actually.

think we do need a little bit of cooling down here in the UK, in Hampshire, because it is just woof, a little bit too hot at times. I've actually got, when I say I've got a paddling pool out, right, you would not believe what the type of paddling pool it is. Honestly, I'll discuss it later. It's quite a laugh, actually. If I get, I might even take a photo and show you guys for socials. But we'll come on to that in a little bit. Let's get a little bit more music. And talking of After Eight at the Loft, the guy who launched it for us, Alfie Ingram himself, just a couple of weeks ago.

0: the temperature continues to reach 36, 37, 38 degrees, what's the coolest thing we could do here at Outreach? 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

Hello there, Gwen Stefani. What a sweet escape play of you. This Friday afternoon, it's the Neil Dear with myself, Charlotte Neil here. A very big welcome to you if you have just tuned in. Hope you're all doing well this Friday afternoon. It's a Friday, so I'd like to think we're all feeling a little bit feel-good today because we know it's the weekend. But you know what's funny? My parents gave me a call the other day and they said, do you remember that, like, boat paddling pool style thing that we used to have years ago? And by the way, I am talking years ago, like years and years and years. We must have, it's well over 10 years old, I'm certain of it. And I think they might have said that to me on the phone. I'll have to ask them. And they said, oh yeah, like there's one in our shed if you want to grab it. I'm pretty sure we still got it. I was like, you're joking. So anyway, yep, went to their shed. There is the boat in there. So what have I done? Absolutely, I've blown it up. It is in the centre of my garden. Don't know why I put it in the centre. Probably should have put it in a bit more of the shaded area, but I was just trying to test trial that it... I was worried that when I was going to start blowing it up that there was actually going to be a hole in it. But I was quite chuffed with it, actually. There was no hole. It's all sealed up still nicely. And we are talking, it is a literal boat paddling pool. We're talking it's maybe 7-8 inches high. It's tiny, definitely made for children, and I would certify myself as still a child, an adult child. And I filled it up with water and I can just about get my waist and my legs in it. But you know what? That's enough for me. With the type of weather we've had at the moment, I'm absolutely doing that. My neighbours are probably looking over thinking, what are you doing? You look like a complete idiot. I don't care. Frank, actually, I quite like this boat, thank you very much. See, so yeah, I've got a little paddling pool boat in the middle of my garden and I'm loving it. So I'd suggest if anyone's got that, get them out if you haven't already. I'm sure you probably have. I'm quite late onto the scene, to be honest. But yeah, keep these things because apparently they do last decades, literally.

Rodrigo and Stupid Song that played for you this Friday afternoon. Now, a topic that I just want to touch on very briefly because it's incredibly important and it is actually one that's very close to my heart. And that is the meningitis B vaccinations. Now, you might have seen a lot of this talk across the media at the moment. Unfortunately, a couple of uni students did contract meningitis B and sadly lost their lives. And I don't think a lot of people out there are necessarily aware of just how serious meningitis can be. Sadly, I've seen it firsthand myself and through someone, and it's awful. But what I can say is those of you out there who have children or teenagers, please, please do. If you're not already getting yourself prepped for it, please do get them vaccinated because it is so vital. At the moment, they are rolling out a one-off free NHS meningitis B vaccination campaign that's just launched across England, obviously including Hampshire as well, and specifically targeting older teenagers and new university students. Because with meningitis, which maybe you're a little bit more familiar with now, that it's mostly prone actually, you know, you're more likely to contract it at uni or as a toddler because those are places where you sort of mingle the most in various ways, and so you're more likely to potentially contract it. So please do push, if you can, to go and get your child, your teenager, if you're at university yourself, just go and get it. It's a jab, you know, it takes minutes to go and get done. Keep yourself safe.

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Truly local radio station indeed. It's myself, Charlotte Neal, here, taking you up to 3 p.m. today with all lots of information, lots of news, lots of music, lots of everything, really. We've got you covered for the next couple of hours. But actually, if you're not already, make sure that you're following us on social media, because there was a post that went up yesterday. We attended the Mayor's Picnic just a couple of weeks ago, which you may have remembered me talking about. And the photos and the moments of that, very special moments, have been posted on our social media, and it's just such a good day. And they look great, and they were shot by a lady named Victoria. So you can, if you head over to her pages, which we have tagged her on Facebook, I believe, and you can find all of the images from across the day on her channels as well. Fantastic photographer, by the way, so I do want to give her a little bit of a shout out as well. But they look great. She captured some wonderful moments of the day, let alone of the team as well. So head over there, check them out, go give us the support, send it to your friends, your family, get them involved, get them to give us a follow as well, so they can keep up to date with all the latest of Outreach Radio.

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that I need. And of course, before that was Morrissey, Every Day Is Like a Sunday. 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We're into the second hour of the Neil Deal this Friday afternoon, taking you up to 3 p.m. today. Hopefully getting you through your work afternoon or whatever your plans may be quite nicely. I'm quite enjoying it because the heat is toned down a little bit now. There's clouds outside, which I never thought I'd say this, and never thought I'd see the day where I say this, where I actually quite enjoyed seeing clouds. At least we know the weather forecast update was pretty spot on. And there could be chance of a slight little bit of rain, don't forget. So make sure you do have your umbrella with you. Maybe you don't want it this time. Maybe you're like, I'm happy just to get drenched in this rain to cool me down, because that's probably going to be me when I head home in a little while. But hopefully enjoy the rest of your day. Stick with me, playing more music coming your way.

4-H Radio, your truly local radio station. I'm absolutely loving her music at the moment. I was actually listening to her on the way to the studio earlier today before my show, hence why we've got one of her tracks in the lineup today, because I'm really enjoying it at the moment. And as an individual, I just think she's a very, very humble person. May I say so myself? There you go, quoted officially from Charlotte Neal, in case Ella Langley needs it as a reference. You just never, ever know. Stick with me. We've got the Zetons and Valerie up next. And then there's talks of After Eight at the Loft. And lots more.

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1: Hey. Come on, let's go.

Come on, I'm Ryan Lewis. Don't hold us, play for here on Outreach Radio. On the Neil's Hill, and still to this day, I know the full rap. Very proud of myself. I feel like we get quite chuffed when we know that we can absolutely smash a rap out the bag. I feel like it's something that we like to praise ourselves and let everyone know. It's like, did you know I can rap this? Did I tell you before that it's actually on my CV how good I am at rapping this song? But on the note of music, regardless, After Eight at the Loft obviously took place last night. It takes place every Thursday. In case you're interested in tuning in, we'd absolutely love you to tune in and listen to the fascinating stories and interviews that we've had. Last night was a very special one. We actually got the top man in. The top man had to be on my best behaviour, of course. And he came in, I thought, you know what, let's make it special, because we wouldn't be here being able to present for yourselves or put on things like After Eight at the Loft and support the local community if it wasn't for DJ Oz, Osman himself, who is a very familiar voice here on Outreach Radio. If he hadn't have established, founded and put together Outreach Radio, and it was

we wouldn't be here being able to present for yourselves or put on things like After Eight at the Loft and support the local community if it wasn't for DJ Oz, Osman himself, who is a very familiar voice here on Outreach Radio. If he hadn't have established, founded and put together Outreach Radio, and it was really, really interesting finding out his life. There's a lot in there that I didn't even know about, which was so interesting, and a little bit of a rebel moment that he had as well. Lots of fun, lots of giggles, and a very, very fascinating life story and how that's evolved into where we are to this day. So please do, if you haven't checked it out, if you weren't able to listen to it last night, tune in. 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It's now live on our website, so just head over and you can tune in. I'd highly encourage you to do so, because I just thought it was special. You know, we're putting these shows together. Let's get the man himself who helped, you know, sort of put Outreach Radio where it is and get it to where we got to. Why not? So it's a very special one. So please do check it out. In the meantime, if you're a local artist and you want to get involved, head over to our website, After Eight at the Loft with Outreach Radio. 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

0: 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It's on between 5 and 7, and it's a selection of soul from the 60s, disco from the 70s, and club music from the 80s, with a few other random tracks thrown in for good measure. I hope to see you this Saturday at 5 o'clock for Are You Ready to Party?
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Natasha Bedingfield and Soulmate. Do you know what? I used to sing this song years ago. Last time I probably sung it was about 10 years ago. And I love the song. It's quite sad to sing. So that's why I'm not singing in about 10 years. But I really love and enjoy listening to it. Hence why it's in the set list today. But it actually wasn't one of my recommendations. It's from one of our listeners. So thank you very much for sending that through. Really appreciate it. And I absolutely love Natasha Bedingfield, actually. She's got a whole catalogue of music, which is just wonderful to listen to. So it's always lovely when we get those recommendations in. So please do keep them coming. But as I did mention yesterday, in fact, if you did tune in or if you didn't, I'll get you up to date, get you up to speed with the topic of the talk at the moment. And that was, obviously, this week is my first week launching the Neil Deal Thursdays and Fridays. Obviously, I host the Neil Deal on the Saturdays, 1 till 3 p.m. But this, I've switched from the mid-morning mix over to the afternoons here on Thursdays. And I want to spice it up for you guys. Obviously, it's getting closer to weekend. We want to have a little bit of fun with things. And I wanted to ask you if you had any topics, anything of interest, whether it be quizzes, games, that you'd love to get involved with and that you think would be a great thing to start and showcase here on Outreach Radio on the Neil Deal. If so, send in any of your suggestions, any of your ideas, your opinions, and we'll get the ball rolling with it. 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

It's the Libertines, and it Can't Stand Me Now, playing for you here on The Neil Deal with myself, Charlotte Neil. It's a pleasure, as always, presenting for you here Thursdays, Fridays, and of course, I'll be here tomorrow on Saturday as well, 1 till 3pm, all on The Neil Deal. I'm loving it this week, getting involved and having everything under one roof of The Neil Deal. It's just perfect for me. We've got a couple more tracks coming your way. Other than that, that is all from me today on your Friday afternoons. Hopefully I've got you through work nicely, got you through your day, your plans, whatever you've been up to, whether you've been doing the washing, you know, all the just run around jobs, throwing yourself everywhere, or whether you've been at work for the day. But enjoy the rest of your evening, rest of your afternoon. Stay safe, take care, especially in the weather at the moment. It is on and off cloud from looking outside of the studio window. So take care of yourselves. Have a fantastic weekend. But don't forget, I am back here tomorrow, 1 till 3pm, on The Neil Deal. So please do tune into that. Get involved. We've got lots coming your way for that one. Some exciting topics. And of course, there'd be nothing less than The Neil Deal and a good old little giggle along the way.

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2: As the temperature continues to reach 36, 37, 38 degrees, what's the coolest thing we could do here at Outreach? 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

0: the temperature continues to reach 36, 37, 38 degrees, what's the coolest thing we could do here at Outreach? 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

0: you go. There's something I want you to have.
1: Oh, it's beautiful. But wait a minute, isn't this?
0: Yeah, yes it is.
1: But I thought the old lady dropped it into the ocean in the air.

Looking for an unforgettable night of live music? 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

Cure and Friday I'm in Love on the Friday Tea Time Show on Outreach Radio, your truly local radio station. Steve Ridd out here. It's great to be back on the Friday Tea Time Show. It's a bit of a surprise. Enzo emails, welcome back to Friday. It's been too long. Thanks, Enzo. It's been just under 4 months, hasn't it? Which wasn't very long, really. It's lovely to be back, though. Hope you're good. Hope you're not too hot. It is the Friday Tea Time Show. With the Pet Shop Boys next.

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Steve Ridout here with the Friday Tea Time Show. Hope you're okay. It's 27 degrees outside here right now. Sunset tonight around 9:15. Lows of 17 degrees through the night. Then tomorrow, sunny and highs of 26, and mostly sunny on Sunday as well, with highs of 24 degrees. Looking at the travel, it is pretty bad across our area at the moment, unfortunately. The M3 very slow around Winchester in both directions, north and southbound. Slow on the A34 approaching the roadworks there. Long, long delays on the A303 both ways around Stonehenge. Slow on the M27 at Junction 1, westbound, getting on to the A31. Then around the centre of Southampton, Winchester Road, Burgess Road, both busy in both directions. And in Portsmouth, it's pretty busy everywhere, really. Copner Road, busy in both directions. Fratton Road, both ways. Eastern Road, slow northbound as you approach the Havant Bypass. And the Havant Bypass itself, that's pretty busy as well. Keep an eye on that throughout the afternoon. On the trains, not too bad. There's some delays around Portsmouth and Southsea to Portsmouth Harbour. That's due to a signalling problem. Trains running at reduced speed on all lines there. And also trains running at reduced speeds between Swathling and Eastleigh. In the cricket, it's a big day in women's cricket. It's the T20 finals day. We've had one semi-final, which was won by the Blaze. They beat Surrey earlier on. Right now, Hampshire women are playing Durham women at the Oval in London. Durham won the toss and decided to field. Hampshire made 129 for 8. Durham women currently 4 without loss in reply. And the final is at 7:15 this evening. And then tomorrow, it's men's finals day at Edgbaston, and Hampshire are into that as well. So good luck to Hampshire women today and Hampshire men tomorrow in finals days. Let's get some more music on. It's Coldplay next, and this is Paradise. On the way after this, guess what? It's What's the Word? Spelling out a word using records. See if you can work out what our mystery word is from the musical clues. That's coming after Coldplay and Paradise on the Friday Tea Time Show. We're back on Outreach Radio, your truly local radio station.

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Steve Ridd out here. 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Be good to hear from you. Maybe you've got a local event you'd like a mention for. 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Quick whiz through the local newspapers and the Daily Echo reports Swanwick Marina dispersal order enforced after antisocial behaviour. Hampshire Chronicle today, Winchester Crown Court shuts for the day due to water failure. In the news in Portsmouth, paper reporting South Sea Cinema fights to keep bank holiday events this summer. That's following noise complaints. That's the Portsmouth News. Basingstoke Gazette says Gorse wildfire breaks out on Eversley Common. And the Hampshire Independent, charging for roadworks approved. This is Southampton City Council, which has received government approval to introduce lane rental schemes on parts of the city's highway network, designed to reduce congestion, help be able to charge utility companies and contractors to carry out roadworks. That's all in the news locally, but we're talking about a different local news story on What's the Word. The next six songs spell a mystery word. All you got to do is take the first letter from the title of each song, stick them all together, and they relate to a word which is something to do with something happening in the local news. Does that make sense? Hopefully it does. If it doesn't, just enjoy the tunes. But if it does, and you'd like to let me know what the word is at any point, I would love to hear from you. Here comes the first song. Take the first letter from the title of this tune, and that's your first letter in our six-letter mystery word. Six letters, six songs, one mystery word. What's the word on Outreach Radio, your truly local radio station? What's this song called then?

What's that song called then? Take the first letter from the title of that song. Not the band, but the song title. And that's your first letter in today's mystery word. What's the word on Outreach Radio, spelling out a word using records? 6 letters in the mystery word. 6 songs. Take the first letter from the title of each song, stick them all together, and they spell a word which is something to do with something in the local news. But what? What could it be?

0: 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Steve Ridout here with the Friday Tea Time Show. We're doing What's the Word? Spelling out a word using records. There are six letters in the mystery word, so six songs. Take the first letter from the title of each of the songs, and they spell a mystery word. That was song two. Take the first letter from the title of that song. That's your second letter in today's mystery word. If you think you know at any point what the mystery word is, let me know. steve@outreachradio.co.uk. Or you can WhatsApp 0770 090807. Won't win anything, but it'd be great to hear from you. Song 3 coming up. Durham currently 37 without loss after 5 overs in reply to Hampshire women's 129 for 8 in the 2020 semi-final at the Oval. 27 degrees here. Sunset tonight, about 9:15. Staying sunny tomorrow, highs of 26. Mostly sunny on Sunday, highs of 24.
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0: 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Steve Wood out here with the Friday Tea Time Show, back on Fridays 4 till 7 p.m. Although not next week, bizarrely, because I'd already planned the week off before I knew I was going back to this. But it's nice to be back this week anyway. Hope you're enjoying the tunes. We're doing What's the Word? Spelling out a word using records. Just played you songs 3 and 4. Take the first letter from the title of those songs. And that gives you the 3rd and 4th letters in our 6-letter mystery word. Maybe you've worked out what it is by now. steve@outreachradio.co.uk if you want to let me know. You can WhatsApp as well, 0770 090807. Same number on the text. No prizes, don't let that put you off though. What do you think that word is? 2 more records to go, then I'll give you the answer. Here comes song 5. Take the first letter from the title of this song, and that will be your 5th letter in today's mystery word.
1: We're going to dance. We're going to dance.

What's that song called then? That's right. Take the first letter from the title of that song. That's your fifth letter in today's mystery word. 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Durham Women now 61 for 2 after 8 overs in the semi-final against Hampshire at the Oval this afternoon. Winner goes through to the final, which is at 6:45 tonight. On the roads, not good around our area. The M3 slow both ways past Winchester. A34 slow southbound approaching Winchester. Long, long delays on the A303 in both directions around the Amesbury-Stonehenge area. A36 slow through Wilton heading westbound. M27 slow westbound at Junction 1 getting onto the A31. And it's all very slow around the centre of Southampton. Winchester Road, probably the worst place to be. Burgess Road looking pretty sticky as well. And heavy traffic in the centre of Portsmouth. It's slow on Kingston Road both ways. Copner Road looking quite busy. Fratton Road extremely busy. Eastern Road slow heading out of town. And the Happen Bypass busy in both directions as well. On the trains, not too bad. Trains running at reduced speed between Portsmouth Harbour and Portsmouth Southsea due to a signalling problem. Likewise, trains running at reduced speed between Swathling and Eastleigh. That's due to a signalling problem as well. Keep an eye on that throughout the afternoon for you. Ready for the sixth and final record on What's the Word for this afternoon? Take the first letter from the title of this song. That's your sixth and final letter in today's mystery word. If you want to let me know what the word is, got a couple of minutes to do so. steve@outreachradio.co.uk or WhatsApp 0770 090807. What's this one called?

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Steve Ridout here with the Friday Tea Time Show and the last six records spelt a mystery word. It was What's the Word for this afternoon? Let's run through what those records were. Corner Shop and Brimful of Asher was first, so that gives you B as your first letter. Next up, it was Prince and Raspberry Beret, so that's an R as your second letter. Song 3 was Invisible Touch by Genesis, so that gives you I. And then it was Florence and the Machine, Dog Days Are Over, that's a D as your fourth letter. Delight were fifth, with Groove Is in the Heart, so that's a G. And finally, you just heard Kaiser Chiefs, Every Day I Love You Less and Less. That's an E, stick them all together, B-R-I-D-G-E. Bridge was the mystery word today. Brimful of Asher, Raspberry Beret, Invisible Touch, Dog Days Are Over, Groove Is in the Heart, Every Day I Love You Less and Less, B-R-I-D-G-E. Bridge. Well done to Chris and Enzo and Lucy and Tom, all saying bridge. I'm suitably impressed. Did you say bridge? Well done if you did. The reason why bridge is the mystery word today is because in the news, the next phase of the Itchin Bridge work is about to begin. The project so far has included upgrading the bridge's drainage system and waterproofing and reconstructing the pavements. But as from Monday, the 20th of July, Itchin Bridge work moves into the next stage, which involves resurfacing the road and the pavements, repainting road markings and replacing the expansion joints on the bridge. And to carry out the work, the bridge needs to be closed fully overnight for 5 nights, starting on Monday. That's Monday, the 20th of July, this coming Monday. The bridge will be closed to vehicles from 8 p.m. each night and to all other users, including people walking and cycling, from 9 p.m. till 6 a.m. the next day. The bridge will reopen each day, and there will be a free bus service taking people on an alternative route if you'd normally walk across the bridge at night. There's now going to be a bus service that will take you around for free instead. So that's 5 consecutive nights of complete closures on the Itchin Bridge in Southampton, starting on Monday. And bridge was the mystery word. Well, what's the word today? Well done if you got that right. That was What's the Word for this week. Outreach Radio, your truly local radio station. Durham Women now 73 for 3. They're just over halfway through after 10 overs, halfway through the Durham innings. Hampshire Women made 129 for 8 earlier on in the semi-final at the Oval. Durham Women need 57 runs to win from just over 9 overs with 7 wickets remaining. And the winner goes through to the final, which is at 7:15 tonight at the Oval in London. Friday Tea Time Show continues with Tears for Fears. 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

0: Lorenzo emails, re the itching bridge. He says, bring back the floating bridge. Before my time, Enzo. Tears for Fears, everybody wants to rule the world. The Friday Tea Time Show on Outreach Radio. Loads more great music on the way. And our first mystery backwards track as well. See if you can work out what that is. It's all on the way when we come back on the Friday Tea Time Show in just one moment.
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Kate Bush and Cloudbusting on the Friday Tea Time Show on Outreach Radio, your truly local radio station. Steve Ridout here. Hope you're enjoying the tunes. More wickets have fallen since I last took a look at the cricket. It's the semi-final in the Women's 2020. Hampshire versus Durham at the Oval today. Hampshire were 129 for 8 in their innings. Durham currently 94 for 5 after 14.3 overs. Durham women need 36 runs to win from 5.2 overs with 5 wickets remaining. Winner goes through to the final later this evening. Oh, good luck to Hampshire. Getting a bit tense, that. And Hampshire men in action. They've made it through to the semi-finals, and it's much the same pattern tomorrow, only it's at Edgbaston. There's a semi-final in the morning, then there's a semi-final featuring Hampshire in the afternoon, and the winners go through to the final in the evening. Good luck to Hampshire tomorrow. Also this weekend, it's the Southampton Mellor Festival, returning Saturday the 18th and Sunday the 19th of July. The festival will bring a two-day cultural celebration back to Hoglands Park, and the programme features global performers, international food, family activities, interactive workshops and an arts bazaar showcasing regional creativity. It's the Southampton Mellor Festival back tomorrow and Sunday in Hoglands Park. And looking ahead to following weekend in Southampton, there's a Summer Fete at Tudor House and Garden in Southampton on Saturday the 25th of July, 10 a.m. till 5 p.m. It's a day of family fun marking 114 years since Tudor House opened as a museum. There'll be games, crafts and other activities along with a barbecue in the garden. Entry's free, but there'll be a small charge on the day for activities. It's a Summer Fete, Tudor House and Garden in Southampton, Saturday the 25th. 10 till 5. If you've got an event you'd like a mention for, let me know. steve@outreachradio.co.uk. That's the way to get in contact for anything this afternoon, including our Backwoods track, which will be on the way very soon. Right now, though, it's Erasure. 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

sometimes getting very tense in the cricket now. Durham 103 for 5. They need 27 runs to win from 4 overs with 5 wickets remaining. Hampshire women versus Durham women in the semi-final at the Oval this afternoon. Very busy on the roads. Long delays on the A303 both ways, east and westbound in the Stonehenge, Amesbury area. M3 slow both ways past Winchester. A34 slow southbound approaching the roadworks at Winchester. Long delays on the M27 westbound between junctions 2 and 1 as you approach the A31. M271 very slow northbound as you approach the M27. In Southampton, Burgess Road, Winchester Road looking pretty busy. And in Portsmouth, slow on Eastern Road getting out of town. Busy on Copner Road in both directions, Kingston Road in both directions, and Fratton Road in both directions, to name but a few. Haven Bypass looking very busy as well. Trains not too bad. There's just a speed limit between Portsmouth Harbour and Portsmouth South Sea at the moment due to a signalling problem, but basically looking okay. 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

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Not looking good for Hampshire women, I reckon now. Durham need 12 runs to win from 2.2 overs. Getting very tense there in the semi-final. Beginning to look like it's going Durham's way. That could all be over very soon. Ready for our backwards track then. Pretty self-explanatory. Can you tell me what this song is from this little backwards clip? Are you ready? There we go. Any ideas? I'm sure we can do that again for you. Are you ready? Very well-known song, very big hit. But what is it? That's it backwards. I will play it forwards a little bit later on. I'll play you a slightly longer clip of it going backwards fairly soon as well. But if you can get it from that, do let me know. You won't win anything, but don't let that stop you. Steve at outreachradio.co.uk or WhatsApp 0770-090807. 0770-090807. No prizes. We'll play you that clip again after a band who are playing Southampton in November at the Guildhall on the 27th. This is Embrace and this is Ashes on the Friday Tea Time Show on Outreach Radio.

Embrace, yes, playing Southampton Guildhall in November. And that was Ashes, Outreach Radio, your truly local radio station. Durham now need 4 runs to win from 1 over, with 4 wickets remaining. Not looking good for Hampshire. It's going to end any moment now, isn't it? No takers on the backwards track then. Do you want to hear it again? Here comes that clip. What do you think this song is? A little clip of it going backwards, but what do you think it is going forwards? Any ideas?

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You can WhatsApp as well. 0770 090807. And we will play it in full very soon. Right now, we'll play Yaz and The Only Way Is Up on the Friday Tea Time Show on Outreach Radio, your truly local radio station.

0: the Oval this afternoon. It was so close, but Hampshire 129 for 8, Durham 131 for 6 after 19.2 overs. So in the final over, Durham won by 4 wickets. Durham through to the final. Bad luck to Hampshire Hawks women after doing so well all summer long. Durham beat Hampshire by 4 wickets. Outreach Radio, your truly local radio station. Steve Ridd out here with the Friday Tea Time Show. Still pretty hot outside, 27 degrees here at the moment. Sunset tonight around 9:15. Staying clear through the night, lows of 17 degrees. Saturday, a sunny day, highs of 26 degrees for the south tomorrow. Slightly cooler on Sunday, 24 degrees, a mixture of sunshine and a little bit of cloud around as well. 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

Reed Radio, your truly local radio station. Yes, bad luck to Hampshire. After all that work all summer, they're out losing the semi-final to Durham Women by 4 wickets. Good luck to Hampshire Men tomorrow afternoon. It's the finals day of the 2020 at Edgbaston tomorrow. Hampshire in action in one of the semi-finals tomorrow afternoon. And if they win, they could be through to the final tomorrow evening. Fingers crossed, eh? This backwards track proving much more difficult than I imagined, although obviously I've got the answer in front of me, so it does make it rather easy. But I'm going to play it again because it's proving so difficult. What do you think this song is? It really was an absolutely massive hit at the time. Very, very well-known song. What do you think this is? Going backwards, please.

Yeah, that's much more difficult than I'd expected. If you'd like a guess, steve@outreachradio.co.uk or WhatsApp 07770 090807. We'll give you the answer after Kylie Minogue.

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It's the Friday Tea Time Show, back on Fridays, 4 till 7pm. Steve Britt out here. Club Classics with Graham Hardy coming up after me. That's from 7 till 9 tonight. Right now, let's do the answer on the backwards track for today. Backwards, it sounded like this.

says turn it round, and then it suddenly sounds like this. It is Aha and Take On Me. Well done if you got it right. Tom got it right. Enzo got the artist, but not the song. And that was much more difficult than I expected, really. Very well-known song. Of course, it's very easy when you've got the answer in front of you. But well done if you got that right, or well done if you got the artist but not the title, or the title but not the artist. It was Aha and Take On Me. Let's have it in full forwards now, shall we?

Tom and Take On Me. That was the backwards track today, and that was it, played forwards. Well done if you got it right. Outreach Radio, your truly local radio station. Big news in the charts today. Bryan Adams, Everything I Do It For You, has finally been beaten by Sam Fender and Olivia Dean's Rein Me In. Bryan Adams, 16 weeks at number one in 1991. Sam Fender and Olivia Dean, Rein Me In, 17 weeks at number one now. So 17th week. It's not consecutive, unlike Bryan Adams, but hey, 17 weeks, not to be sniffed at. They've still got to beat Frankie Lane with I Believe, which was number one for 18 weeks in 1953. That wasn't consecutive either. So we'll be seeing what happens in the next few weeks with Rein Me In. But wow, Sam Fender and Olivia Dean beating Bryan Adams at last. 17 weeks at number one now for this tune, and I still love it. I'm not sick of this in any way, because it's been around quite a long time now, but still love it.

Me in 17 weeks at number one now, beating Bryan Adams and everything I do, and still sounding fantastic. 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Slow on the M3 southbound, north of Winchester, approaching Winchester, and then again between Winchester and Chandler's Ford. So the M3 southbound, very, very slow at the moment around Winchester. A34 slow approaching the roadworks at Winchester going southbound. Long delays on the A303 in both directions, east and westbound in the Amesbury-Stonehenge area. Still slow at the M27 junction 1 westbound, although that's much improved now. M271 also much improved, still a little bit busy. Northbound approaching the M27 there. Centre of Southampton, still very busy on Winchester Road in both directions. Burgess Road looking pretty busy as well. Slow round the centre of Portswood in Southampton and in Portsmouth. It's much improved, really. It's still slow in patches on Copner Road and at the end of Fratton Road in both directions, the southern end of the road there. Kingston Road looking quite busy. Haven Bypass, much improved since I looked at that last. And on the trains, you've still got some delays between Portsmouth Harbour and Portsmouth South Sea due to a signalling problem. But basically, not too bad on the trains, I'm pleased to say. 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Steve Ridd out here with the Friday Tea Time Show. Still got another hour of great music taking us through to Graham at 7 o'clock. And we will be doing the new music selector in the next hour. Looking forward to that. Right now, it's Gnarls Barkley and Crazy.

0: Charles Barkley and Crazy on Outreach Radio, your truly local radio station. Steve Ridout here with the Friday Tea Time Show through till 7. 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

0: the temperature continues to reach 36, 37, 38 degrees, what's the coolest thing we could do here at Outreach? 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

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Back on a Friday. Nice to be back. A few minutes ago, I played you the current number one single, Sam Fender and Olivia Dean, and Rain Me In. Now I'm going to play you the current number two single. Guess what's number two this week? Released 30th October 1995, but number two in the charts today, it is Oasis and Wonderwall.

95, but number 2 in the singles chart today is Oasis, off the back of the football, and Wonderwall. And of course, it only got to number 2 in the 90s, and it's number 2 again now. I've got to think that's just a little bit sad. It's probably never going to get to number 1, is it? If you couldn't do it today. It's just a little bit sad that it's never going to get to number 1, because much as I love Rain Me In by Sam Fender and Olivia Dean, would also have been quite nice if Wonderwall had finally made it to number 1. Oasis on the Friday Tea Time Show on Outreach Radio. What have I got to tell you about here? Southampton has been chosen to host the British Science Festival. It'll take place from Wednesday the 16th to Sunday the 20th of September, celebrating science, innovation and discovery. 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Lots of outdoor family theatre performances coming up this summer. There's a few at National Trust venues around our area. Treasure Island is at Hinton Ampner on the 30th of July and the 20th of August. And The Tale of Peter Rabbit is at the same venue on the 13th and 28th of August. At Mottisfont, you've got The Hound of the Baskervilles on the 23rd of July and The Jungle Book on the 29th of July. You do have to book nationaltrust.org.uk if you're interested in any of those. And another outdoor theatre show, not a National Trust one though, it's Odd Socks Productions presenting their new take on Shakespeare's Romeo and Juliet. That's outdoors at St Cross Hospital in Winchester tomorrow, Saturday the 18th of July at 7pm. 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As I say, we've got the return of the New Music Selector coming up very soon, where you get to choose the new tunes. Right now, though, it's Gorillaz.

is Peter Gabriel and Sledgehammer, and before that, Gorillaz and Clint Eastwood, Outreach Radio, your truly local radio station. Looking forward to a new album from Peter Gabriel at the end of the year, apparently. Checking the travel for you again now, and it's much the same, really. The A303 got long delays both ways in the Stonehenge area. M3 slow southbound between Winchester and Chandler's Ford. A34 slow approaching the M3 at Winchester southbound. M27 a little bit slow at Junction 1 getting on to the A31. Still busy in the centre of Southampton on Winchester Road in both directions. Burgess Road looking pretty busy as well. And in Portsmouth, it's slow at the end of the M275 heading southbound into Portsmouth. Haven bypass looking quite busy in both directions as well. On the trains, pretty much fine, just some delays between Portsmouth Harbour and Portsmouth and Southsea due to a signalling problem. Let's do the return of the new music selector now then. I've got three songs for you to choose from. Which one would you like to hear played in full? They're all new releases. Take a listen to these clips and let me know what you think. First option is Anthony Schmerich with his new song, which is called Seminal. Sounds a bit like this.

Anthony Schmerich playing Boomtown Festival in Winchester, just outside Winchester, next month. That's option one, Anthony Schmerich and Seminole. Option two is Shed 7 and Stand Together.

Shed 7 new single Stand Together. They play in Bournemouth in December, and that's taken from their upcoming 7th album, which is called Shed 7, which is out in January, I think. So Shed 7 is option 2. Option 3 is Gravity by The Big Moon.

0: Which one of those would you like to hear in full? Anthony Schmerich, Shed 7, or The Big Moon? 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Anthony Schmerich, Shed 7, or The Big Moon. We'll play one of them in full before 7 o'clock.
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Nana Cherry and Buffalo Stance on the Friday Tea Time Show on Outreach Radio. 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Which song would you like to hear played in full on the new music selector today? How about Anthony Schmerich and Seminole? Or how about the new one from Shed7? It's called

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We'll play one of those before 7 o'clock tonight. steve@outreachradio.co.uk. Which one would you prefer? Blossoms play next. This is Charlemagne.

0: Charlemagne, just want to let you know that if you're in Southampton this weekend, thousands of cruise passengers expected in Southampton, 11 ships scheduled to visit over the next 3 days, Friday, Saturday and Sunday. We've also got advance notice of closures on the M3 overnight on Friday, that's today. Closing the M3 southbound between junctions 8 and 9 for crash barrier replacements. And overnight, from now until the 30th, excluding weekends, the M3 northbound closed between junctions 10 and 9 for carriageway management. Diversions in place. And overnight, from Monday till the 25th, Monday the 20th until Friday the 25th, they'll be closing sections of the M3 at junction 9 at the roundabout for layout changes. 26 degrees here right now, sunset around 9:15. Tomorrow, another sunny day for the south, highs of 26 degrees, mostly sunny on Sunday, highs of 24, some cloud around as well.
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Massive Attack, Unfinished Sympathy, and before that, the House Martins, Happy Hour. 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Steve Ridd out here. Hope you're enjoying the tunes. We'll have the winner on the New Music Selector very soon. Right now, I want to tell you about Children's Theatre Workshop, Make a Play in 3 Days. It's coming to The Point in Eastleigh. It's described as perfect for primary school age children who love drama, storytelling and working as part of a team. Over 3 days, they get to create their own play. There's 2 sessions in August, one from the 4th to the 6th and the second from the 25th to the 27th. That's Make a Play in 3 Days at The Point in Eastleigh. Go to The Point website for more details on that. And we're getting very close now to the New Forest Show. It takes place from the Tuesday the 28th to Thursday the 30th of July at the showground in Brockenhurst. Gates are open from 8 a.m. to 6:30 p.m. daily. The show is expected to welcome, how many do you think really? They're expecting 90,000 visitors. Yes, 90,000 people expected across 3 days of equestrian events, livestock competitions, forest activities, entertaining performances and local food, drink and craft stalls. Tickets, £25 for adults and £6 for children and £54 for a family pass. New Forest Show, 28th to the 30th of July, just outside Brockenhurst. Have a good time if you're going off there. We'll do the gig guide for you after the editors and the rush on the Friday Tea Time Show on Outreach Radio.

Editors and The Rush on the Friday Tea Time Show on Outreach Radio. Nearly out of time, you know. Graham on the air with Club Classics from 7 o'clock tonight. A few more tunes to take us there. But also, the gig guide now, as promised. Not too many gigs around at the moment. The Joiners in Southampton closed for the summer for refurbishment. The 1865 in Southampton looking pretty busy though. Tonight they've got Ed Force One and Some Kind of Metallica. Two tribute acts, tribute to Iron Maiden and to Metallica. That's tonight at the 1865. Then on Sunday at the 1865 it's the Far Meadow and Dominic Sanderson. On Wednesday it's Tuck Smith, and on Thursday the 23rd it's Forever Elton and Joel, tributes to Billy Joel and Elton John. That's at the 1865. Papillon in Southampton on Monday the 20th, it's 1,000 Horses. The Wedgwood Rooms in Southsea on Monday, they've got Songs to a Seagull. Then on Tuesday, Phantom and Poison the Preacher. And on Wednesday the 22nd, Not Without Punishment. That's all at the Wedgwood Rooms in Southsea. And at the Railway Inn in Winchester tonight, it's Sock It To Me, alias Matt Carter from Andover. Here he is now with Swim, S-W-I-M, Someone Who Isn't Me. No doubt he'll be performing this at the railway later tonight.

Sock It To Me. Sock It To Me with Swim, Someone Who Isn't Me. Sock It To Me is Matt Carter from Andover. And you can see Sock It To Me tonight at the Railway Inn in Winchester. Why not go along if you like the sound of that? Support comes from Connor Clements and Laura Lowe. That's at the Railway in Winchester tonight. And if you're in a local band or if you're a local musician and you'd like your music played on Outreach Radio, we'd love to hear from you. 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So the winner on the new music selector then, thank you very much for all of your votes. It is Anthony Schmerick and Seminole. Here he is. Thanks for your votes.

and Seminole, the winner on the New Music Selector tonight. And yes, he plays Boomtown Festival just outside Winchester in August. New album out in August as well. That's almost it for the Friday Tea Time show. Two more tunes, I think. This is The Smiths.

Will Smith and Sheila Take a Bow and Stereolab with Ping Pong. And that's it for the Friday Tea Time show for today. Good to be back. Strangely, not here next Friday, because already booked the day off. But been really nice to be back. Hope you've enjoyed the show. Hope you've enjoyed the tunes. Have a very good weekend. Stay tuned for Club Classics with Graham Hardy on the air in just a couple of minutes' time. Good luck to Hampshire tomorrow in the 2020. In the semi-finals in the afternoon. Fingers crossed they can make it through to the final. And fingers crossed they could win the final even. All at Edgbaston tomorrow. Care. Thanks for listening. I'm Steve Ridout. This has been the Friday Tea Time Show on Outreach Radio, your truly local radio station.

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4: Andy Burnham officially becomes leader of the Labour Party today. He's making a major speech later. Ben Monte has more.
5: In the speech, Mr. Burnham will pledge to fix the big things that politics has neglected. He also says he'll put people and places at the heart of what they'll do. While his cabinet hasn't been confirmed, Ed Miliband, Shabana Mahmood and Yvette Cooper are all tipped to be his top choice for Chancellor.
4: FIFA say they're weighing up their options after the Argentina team held up a banner-laying claim to the Falkland Islands after beating England in the World Cup semi-final. Yesterday, Downing Street back to probe into the matter. US President Donald Trump's hit out at America's election system, continuing to claim he should have won the 2020 vote. In an address to the nation, he says that China and the deep state have been meddling in their elections. And a less invasive treatment for prostate cancer could be as effective as radiotherapy in a prostatectomy, but with fewer side effects. Only 2 out of almost 3,500 men died from prostate cancer 10 years after receiving the therapy. From Radio News Hub, I'm Frankie Hersine.
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Yes, indeed. Good evening. And welcome to Club Classics with me, Graham Hardy, here on Outreach Radio. Good evening.

Well, yes, indeed, a warm welcome to all our listeners across Hampshire and surrounding areas. 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Good evening. We're going to be talking about a few events that have taken place and are taking place around

Well, yes, indeed. On Wednesday, during the week, I had the pleasure of being at Oakley Church of England Primary and Junior School, just outside of Basingstoke in Oakley. And I was entertaining the children with their end of term discos. And of course, years 3 and 4, a big hi to you, years 3 and 4 at Oakley C of E. And we had a dance off for the boys and girls between years 3 and 4. And a special mention to the boy winner. That went to Dylan. Congratulations, Dylan. And of course, the girl winner of years 3 and 4 went to Harriet. So a massive congratulations to Dylan and Harriet. And then, of course, next up was years 5 and 6. And yet again, we had a dance off between the boys and the girls. And the boys' winner was Georgie. Well done, Georgie. And of course, the girls' winner was Edie. Well done, Edie. And a special thank you to all the staff there at Oakley C of E Primary and Junior School. You only time will always be our friend. Reach in the heart of Hampshire. Star, our destiny is heaven sent. Making known this loving tone will never part the two of us. And of course, not forgetting a special event this Saturday that I'll be hosting at the school. That's Oakley C of E. That's the Colour Run, starting at 12:30 and ending around 3:30, playing some tunes throughout the day. Come along if you're available. That's just outside of Basingstoke. Oakley C of E Junior and Primary School. That's their Colour Run, starting around 12:30, finishing around 3:30. Lovely sound, Luther Vandross and The Glow of Love.

Anyway, on with the show. And a big thank you to all the staff and the children at Oakley C of E in Oakley, just outside Basingstoke. Thanks, guys. Dedicating this one to the school, You Are My Melody by Change.

lovely summer change. Dedicated to all the children and staff. Sarah Hildehead, teacher there. Oakley C of E School. Thank you. Had a really nice day. That is Change, and you are my melody. And of course, every Friday and Saturday on Outreach Radio, Club Classic, 7 o'clock till 9 p.m.

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The BB and Q Band on the beat. Well, coming up in the community of Basingstoke on the 23rd of August, a very special Memorial Day for a Basingstoke and Hampshire cricketer who sadly passed away during COVID, Lee Nurse. And in memory, they have a Memorial Cricket Day every single year. None different this year on the 23rd of August, Sunday at 10:30 a.m., and that's at Basingstoke Sports and Social Club. And it's a hundreds cricket tournament for Nursey Memorial Day. Taking part in that tournament, Alton Cricket Club, Finch Hampstead Cricket Club, Basingstoke North Hants Cricket Club, Aldermaston Cricket Club. And of course, the games start at 10:30 a.m. And of course, the final match will be at 3 p.m. Making a special appearance is famous cricketer Sir Gordon Greenidge. Fun for all the family. There's a steel band, a kids' workshop. Learn how to play cricket. Free, yes, a free bouncy castle. An outside bar. A barbecue supplied by Greek Street. A raffle ice cream van. And there'll be DJs and special guests throughout the day. Save the date. It's a great family day out. That's 23rd of August. On Sunday, 10:30 a.m., it's the Nursey Memorial Day at Basingstoke Sports and Social Club with the Hundreds Cricket Tournament. And that's at May's Bounty, by the way, in Basingstoke.

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That's the sound of innocence with the track Natural Thing.

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0: Oh, yes, indeed. That is a fantastic Rare Groove classic. Jocelyn Brown, Somebody Else's Guy.
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Lovely Sound of the Limit and Say Yeah.

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Celebrating something? 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

0: And of course, don't forget on Sunday morning from 9 a.m. until 11 a.m. the Music Man on Outreach Radio covering the show for Mike Joyce in his presence. I should say he's absent. Sorry, Mike. That's Sunday, 9 to 11 a.m. The Music Man Show with me, Graham Hardy. Then, of course, on Wednesday nights, if you're into your club music, your dance music, 8 p.m. till 10 p.m., catch me in the mix, playing high energy, the latest dance tracks. 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That's a lovely sound, the dulcet tones of the man we call Alexander O'Neill and What's Missing. Well, we've got about 5 minutes to go before the ad break on the hour. None better. Phyllis Hyman, you, yes, you know how to love me.
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taking you up to the ad break on the hour. The lovely sound of the Players Association. And we're almost there. Catch you in part two of the show.

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On Thursday, the 23rd of July, experience Forever Elton and Forever Billy Joel. 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

Yes, indeed, playing the rarest grooves. Jazz, funk, soul, disco. Also R&B, garage, bangers and anthems from years gone by. Brothers Johnson and Cool Stomp.

Yes, indeed, another great band, had many hits back in the day. Lovely Son of Odyssey, and that one is Inside Out. 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

Yes, indeed, lovely sound of the King of Pop, Michael Jackson, Off the Wall, from the album Off the Wall. A big, massive birthday to my daughter, Charlotte Hardy, whose birthday it is today. Yes, indeed, happy birthday, sweetheart. I hope you have a lovely day.

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With me, Graham Hardy, on Outreach Radio and Club Classics. 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

Wonderful sound, Bob Marley and the Wailers. Waiting in vain. Time for one more before we say goodnight on Club Classics here on Outreach Radio with me, Graham Hardy. 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

Oh, yes, indeed. Hope you've enjoyed the show. 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

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A spectacular celebration packed with timeless classics, including Rockin' Man, Piano Man, Your Song and Uptown Girl, performed by the award-winning Phil Mountford and his incredible live band. Then on Sunday, the 26th of July, don't miss the Johnny Cash Roadshow. 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The 1865, Southampton's home of live music.

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Down in the shadows of your deepest secrets, of your deepest secrets, I sleep next to the precepts you hold most dear. Your heart is in my province, hour upon hour. I shiver when you feel the cold, everything you say I hear. Like a bomb and its fuse, we bring bright light, but I could be a devil to you. I could bite like a tarantula.

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